0: recently moved into a new apartment close to the SkyTrain. I chose this location because I like to use the SkyTrain to get around, and living close to the SkyTrain is very convenient. The important thing is that the rent is affordable for the size and location. My apartment is a one bedroom. In my apartment is a bedroom, a bathroom with a shower, and a living room. In my bedroom is a small bed, a bookshelf, a study desk, and a chair. There is also a balcony that has a few potted plants and a rack for hanging clothes to dry. In my living room, there is a sofa, coffee table, and a television. There isn't a kitchen, but I have a refrigerator, microwave, and toaster oven. I really like the convenience of my new apartment. There is a supermarket that is 24 hours, right across the street from my apartment building. I can shop there anytime that I need something, such as food items, cleaning products, or over-the-counter medicine. There is also a community mall and cinema in the neighborhood within walking distance. There are a lot of restaurants and cafes, so I never have to worry about going hungry. Another reason that I like my neighborhood is that it is very quiet for a big city like Bangkok because it is outside of the city center. Where do you live is a common question that you will get when you meet someone new. Instead of just saying the name of the city that you live in, like Bangkok or London, you can be more descriptive. There are many details that you can give your conversation partner to help them picture your place of living better. When describing a place of living, what can you talk about? First, its location. What neighborhood is it in? Are there any landmarks nearby, such as a shopping center or a train station? Why do you like your place of living? Is it close to a shopping center, a bank, a supermarket, a bus stop, a train station, a restaurant, a cinema, etc.? Moreover, you can also talk about the different rooms in your house or apartment. Use these constructions to talk about things that we see or exist. Use there is to describe the singular and uncountable nouns. For example, there is a drugstore right next to my apartment. Use there are for plural and countable nouns. For example, there are a few Japanese restaurants in my neighborhood. For giving reasons, you can say something like this. I like my house or apartment because, or another reason that I like my house or apartment is that, for example, I like my house because it has a big pool. Or another reason that I like my apartment is because it is very close to the place that I work.
1: Stay tuned for our next episodes of Watch and Learn.
2: There are lots of interesting topics for you to learn
3: and a great chance to improve your English.
2: Enjoy watching. Bye-bye.
4: 81 children. There is one children who is diagnosed with autism. So it has been very prevalent in Thailand now. My research is on the DIR floor time in the clinic. The DIR is a new way intervention of the children with autism and other special needs, all the children like Down syndrome and all developmental delay children. DIR is the flip side, the model. In the past, when we work with the children, we only teach children, ask them to do things of what we structure, and then give the external motivation like snack or something like external. But we found that the children cannot generalize what was taught into the real world. So now, we look at the internal motivation of the child, and it is a parent-implemented model that the parent can do at home. And also, it is a play-based. Because what we emphasize on is the relationship between the parents and the child. And that's the key to the child development. And also, we look at the brain that is different from each child with special needs. They are different from each other. So parent has to know what the difference of their child, and then how to play, how to use the activities in daily living to help the child climbing the developmental ladders. The first step of the research is that we teach the parents of the model of the DIR floor time that has been adopted into the Thai culture, and then the parents come to the clinic

0: once a month, and then they were coached, and then they were structure of the plan of how to work with the children at home, and then they work at home with the children for around 14 hours per week, and then they come back to see us every month. Yeah, and that's the process, and then we monitor the progress of the child, the emotional development, and also other area of development in terms of the language and the play and other area of development. So we look at around 50 children of autism spectrum disorder, and with a variety of severities, and we found that one-fourth of them has been able to normalize as other children and be able to go back into school. And this one-fourth of the child is the child who is in the high function level or in around the moderate level. They can go back into the school, and then they will be able to adapt with other children. And that was amazing to see that. But the basic part is the most important, the relationship in the family.
1: ที่เมื่อก่อนนี่ก็จะโวยวายมากๆแต่ตอนนี้แบบมันเหมือนเขายิ้มแย้มขึ้นอะไรอย่างเงี้ยค่ะก็รู้สึกมันได้ผลกับเด็กๆทั้งสองคนนะคะมีความสุขที่สุดต้องขอขอบคุณคุณหมอขอขอบคุณที่มีสถาบันบำบัดเด็กๆพวกนี
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0: I'm so happy that now we get the funding from the Research Institute of Thailand to distribute this knowledge into the community, into the 5 hospitals in the community in Thailand. So we got a big project on that, and we are now doing the videotape and everything to translate the model and the parents of the middle class in this institute into the community of Thailand.And that is the most of my dream.

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0: My Journey Episode 2 Talking About Work I heard that you work part-time. What do you do?
1: I'm a graphic designer. I design artwork.
0: That's interesting. Who do you work for?
1: I work for a small startup marketing company. What about you? Do you have a part-time job?
0: Yes, I do. I'm a cashier at 7-Eleven. I work there on the weekends. What do you do? What do you do? Your turn.
2: What do you do?
3: What do you do?
1: I'm a graphic designer. I design artwork. I'm a graphic designer. I design artwork. Your turn.
2: I'm a graphic designer. I design artwork.
3: I'm a graphic designer. I design artwork.
0: Who do you work for? Who do you work for? Your turn.
2: Who do you work for?
3: Who do you work for?
1: I work for a small startup marketing company. I work for a small startup marketing company. Your turn.
2: I work for a small startup marketing company.
3: I work for a small startup marketing company.
1: Do you have a part-time job? Do you have a part-time job? Your turn.
2: Do you have a part-time job?
3: Do you have a part-time job?
0: Yes, I do. I'm a cashier at 7-Eleven. I work there on the weekends. Yes, I do. I'm a cashier at 7-Eleven. I work there on the weekends. Your turn.
2: Yes, I do. I'm a cashier at

0: 7-Eleven. I work there on weekends.
1: Yes, I do. I'm a cashier at 7-Eleven. I work there on weekend.
2: What do you do? What do you do? Your turn.
3: I'm a graphic designer. I design artwork. I'm a graphic designer. I design artwork. Your turn.
2: Who do you work for? Who do you work for? Your turn.
3: I work for a small startup marketing company. I work for a small startup marketing company. Your turn. Do you have a part-time job? Do you have a part-time job? Your turn.
2: Yes, I do. I'm a cashier at 7-Eleven. I work there on the weekends. Yes, I do. I'm a cashier at 7-Eleven. I work there on the weekends. Your turn.
3: When do you start work?
2: I start work at 7 in the morning.
3: And when do you get off work?
2: My shift ends at 3 p.m. What about you?
3: I work from home. The hours depend on the deadline for each project.
2: I see.
3: When do you start work? When do you start work? Your turn.
0: When do you start work?
1: When do you start work?
2: At 7 in the morning. At 7 in the morning. Your turn.
0: At 7 in the morning.
1: At 7 in the morning.
3: When do you get off work? When do you get off work? Your turn.
0: When do you get off work?
1: When do you get off work?
2: My shift ends at 3 p.m. My shift ends at 3 p.m. Your turn.
0: My shift ends at 3 p.m.
1: My shift ends at 3 p.m.
2: What about you? What about you? Your turn.
0: What about you?
1: What about you?
3: I work from home. The hours depend on the deadline for each project. I work from home. The hours depend on the deadline for each project. Your turn.
0: I work from home. The hours depend on the deadline for each project.
1: I work from home. The hour depends on the deadline for each project.
3: When do you start work? When do you start work? Your turn.
2: At 7 in the morning. At 7 in the morning. Your turn.
3: When do you get off work? When do you get off work? Your turn.
2: My shift ends at 3 p.m. My shift ends at 3 p.m. Your turn. What about you? What about you? Your turn.
3: I work from home. The hours depend on the deadline for each project. I work from home. The hours depend on the deadline for each project. Your turn.
2: So, Alex, you work part-time too, right?
3: Really? What do you do?
0: I work as a receptionist.
2: Oh, where do you work?
0: I work at a beauty clinic.
2: You work part-time too, right? What do you do? You work part-time too, right? What do you do? Your turn.
1: You work part-time too, right? What do you do?
0: I work as a receptionist. I work as a receptionist. Your turn.
1: I work as a receptionist.
2: Where do you work? Where do you work? Your turn.
1: Where do you work?
0: At a beauty clinic. At a beauty clinic. Your turn.
1: At a beauty clinic.
4: Audio Jungle.
2: You work part-time too, right? What do you do? You work part-time too, right? What do you do? Your turn.
0: I work as a receptionist. I work as a receptionist. Your turn.
2: Where do you work? Where do you work? Your turn.
0: At a beauty clinic. At a beauty clinic. Your turn.
3: What's your main responsibilities?
0: Answering calls and welcoming customers.
2: Wow, do you like your job?
0: Very much. I meet interesting people every day.
3: What's your main responsibility? What's your main responsibility? Your turn.
1: What's your main responsibility?
0: Answering calls and welcoming customers. Answering calls and welcoming customers. Your turn.
1: Answering calls and welcoming customers.
2: Do you like your job? Do you like your job? Your turn.
1: Do you like your job?
0: Very much. I meet interesting people every day. Very much. I meet interesting people every day. Your turn.
1: Very much. I meet interesting people every day.
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3: What's your main responsibility? What's your main responsibility? Your turn.
0: Answering calls and welcoming customers. Answering calls and welcoming customers. Your turn.
2: Do you like your job? Do you like your job? Your turn.
0: Very much. I meet interesting people every day. Very much. I meet interesting people every day. Your turn.

0: or bite, and how come the bite? We also engineer the T cell can secrete bite by itself, and then bite this molecule will bind to cancer cell and bind to T cell, bring them together, and T cell will kill the cancer cell, and we specific T cell engager.
1: The protocol for dendritic cell production for T cell stimulation consists of four steps. Firstly, peripheral mononuclear cells or PBMC are isolated from whole blood to separate the monocyte for dendritic cell production. And then tumor antigen are added to the dendritic cell for antigen processing and presentation. Next, T cells are co-cultured with the antigen pulse dendritic cell for T cell stimulation. And finally, the cytotoxicity of activated T cells against cancer cells is evaluated. Additionally, chimeric antigen receptor T cells or CAR T cells and bispecific T cell engager secreting T cells are under development.
2: Now it is in the research and development stage. I think very soon we are going to test it in the patients. We're going to do clinical trial in the patient in the next few years. And after that, if it works well, then we will give the service to the patient in larger number. And then we will also transfer technology, because cancer is a huge problem for the Thai people. So we need a lot of hospital or center to treat using the new technology. So this will be a very good impact, I mean, very important to solve the problem of cancer in Thailand.

0: Time.
1: Hi, Mark. Do you have a minute?
0: Sure, what's up?
1: About the meeting on Wednesday, it's at 11 o'clock, right?
0: Yeah, that's right.
1: I have a bit of a problem with the time. Is it possible to move it?
0: I guess we could postpone it to the afternoon, maybe 1 o'clock, or move it up earlier to the morning. What would work best for you?
1: How about 9 o'clock? Because at 12, I have a meeting with my advisor. He has a really packed schedule, and I don't want to be late for it.
0: Oh, I see. Of course, we wouldn't want you to be bait for that one.
1: Thanks. I appreciate it. And I have to rush to English class after the meeting.
0: I thought you didn't have classes on Wednesday.
1: My professor was sick all last week, and she is having a makeup class that day at 1:30 to 4.
0: It's gonna be a very busy day for you then.
1: Yeah.
0: But you've got this. And let me know if you need help with anything.
1: Thank you, but I'm all set, and I can't wait to share my ideas with the rest of the team.
0: Wonderful.
1: I will let Jessica know about the time change because I'm seeing her later today for lunch.
0: And I'll also email the rest of the group to confirm the time change.
1: Thanks a lot, Mark.
0: Don't mention it. It's important that you're there. I've got to go now. See you.
1: See you.
0: Bye-bye.
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His Majesty King Maha Vajiralongkorn, Prat Vajira Klao Chao Yu Hua, has had strong faith in Buddhism since he was a young prince. When he grew up, it was his faith that led him to pursue ordination as a monk, rather than simply following the ancient royal tradition. On November 6, 1978, His Majesty King Bhumibol Adulyadej the Great issued a royal command to arrange a royal ordination at the Temple of the Emerald Buddha, according to the royal tradition. After entering the monkhood, His Majesty King Maha Vajiralongkorn resided at the Bawani Wet Wihan Temple, where His Holiness, the Supreme Patriarch, Somdet Prat Ya Na Sangwon, was the abbot. His Majesty was ordained for 15 nights and left the monkhood on November 20, 1978. Due to His Majesty's strong faith in Buddhism and his aspiration for increasing happiness through prayer and following Lord Buddha's teachings, he organized a blessing ceremony dedicated to the late kings, His Majesty King Bhumibol Adulyadej the Great, and Her Majesty Queen Sirikit, the Queen Mother, on the grounds of Dusit Palace and all provinces throughout Thailand. The Supreme Patriarch led the blessing ceremony. Senior monks, government officials, and lay Thai people also joined in. His Majesty also respectfully installed an important Buddha statue, which was placed in the royal palace as the principal Buddha image in the blessing ceremony. Attendees were allowed the rare opportunity to worship in front of this most auspicious Buddha likeness. His Majesty personally selected prayers for this blessing.

which were published for use in this ceremony, as well as for future auspicious occasions. This proved to be a great opportunity to bring the people together through prayer and meditation, also serving as a foundation for all to further their development through solo practice. Regular prayer and meditation can improve clarity of mind and concentration, and ultimately lead to happiness and enlightenment, according to the tenets of Buddhism, a sentiment that was summarized precisely by His Majesty's inscription on the cover of the prayer book. Happiness begins in the heart.

0: My Journey Episode 2 Talking About Work I heard that you work part-time. What do you do?
1: I'm a graphic designer. I design artwork.
0: That's interesting. Who do you work for?
1: I work for a small startup marketing company. What about you? Do you have a part-time job?
0: Yes, I do. I'm a cashier at 7-Eleven. I work there on the weekends. What do you do? What do you do? Your turn.
2: What do you do?
3: What do you do?
1: I'm a graphic designer. I design artwork. I'm a graphic designer. I design artwork. Your turn.
2: I'm a graphic designer. I design artwork.
3: I'm a graphic designer. I design artwork.
0: Who do you work for? Who do you work for? Your turn.
2: Who do you work for?
3: Who do you work for?
1: I work for a small startup marketing company. I work for a small startup marketing company. Your turn.
2: I work for a small startup marketing company.
3: I work for a small startup marketing company.
1: Do you have a part-time job? Do you have a part-time job? Your turn.
2: Do you have a part-time job?
3: Do you have a part-time job?
0: Yes, I do. I'm a cashier at 7-Eleven. I work there on the weekends. Yes, I do. I'm a cashier at 7-Eleven. I work there on the weekends. Your turn.
2: Yes, I do. I'm a cashier at 7-Eleven. I work there on weekends.
3: Yes, I do. I'm a cashier at 7-Eleven. I work there on weekend.
0: Audio Jungle. What do you do? What do you do? Your turn.
1: I'm a graphic designer. I design artwork. I'm a graphic designer. I design artwork. Your turn.
0: Who do you work for? Who do you work for? Your turn.
1: I work for a small startup marketing company. I work for a small startup marketing company. Your turn. Do you have a part-time job? Do you have a part-time job? Your turn.
0: Yes, I do. I'm a cashier at 7-Eleven. I work there on the weekends. Yes, I do. I'm a cashier at 7-Eleven. I work there on the weekends. Your turn.
1: When do you start work?
0: I start work at 7 in the morning.
1: And when do you get off work?
0: My shift ends at 3 p.m. What about you?
1: I work from home. The hours depend on the deadline for each project.
0: I see.
1: When do you start work? When do you start work? Your turn.
2: When do you start work?
3: When do you start work?
0: At 7 in the morning. At 7 in the morning. Your turn.
2: At 7 in the morning.
3: At 7 in the morning.
1: When do you get off work? When do you get off work? Your turn.
2: When do you get off work?
3: When do you get off work?
0: My shift ends at 3 p.m. My shift ends at 3 p.m. Your turn.
2: My shift ends at 3 p.m.
3: My shift ends at 3 p.m.
0: What about you? What about you? Your turn.
2: What about you?
3: What about you?
1: I work from home. The hours depend on the deadline for each project. I work from home. The hours depend on the deadline for each project. Your turn.
2: I work from home. The hours depend on the deadline for each project.
3: I work from home. The hour depends on the deadline for each project.
1: When do you start work? When do you start work? Your turn.
0: At 7 in the morning. At 7 in the morning. Your turn.
1: When do you get off work? When do you get off work? Your turn.
0: My shift ends at 3 p.m. My shift ends at 3 p.m. Your turn. What about you? What about you? Your turn.
1: I work from home. The hours depend on the deadline for each project. I work from home. The hours depend on the deadline for each project. Your turn.
0: So, Alex, you work part-time too, right?
4: Really? What do you do?
2: I work as a receptionist.
0: Oh, where do you work?
2: I work at a beauty clinic.
0: You work part-time too, right? What do you do? You work part-time too, right? What do you do? Your turn.
3: You work part-time too, right? What do you do?
2: I work as a receptionist. I work as a receptionist. Your turn.
3: I work as a receptionist.
0: Where do you work? Where do you work? Your turn.
3: Where do you work?
2: At a beauty clinic. At a beauty clinic. Your turn.
3: At a beauty clinic.
0: You work part-time too, right? What do you do? You work part-time too, right? What do you do? Your turn.
2: I work as a receptionist. I work as a receptionist. Your turn.
0: Where do you work? Where do you work? Your turn.
2: At a beauty clinic. At a beauty clinic. Your turn.
4: What's your main responsibilities?
2: Answering calls and welcoming customers.
0: Wow, do you like your job?
2: Very much. I meet interesting people every day.
1: What's your main responsibility? What's your main responsibility? Your turn.
3: What's your main responsibility?
2: Answering calls and welcoming customers. Answering calls and welcoming customers. Your turn.
3: Answering calls and welcoming customers.
0: Do you like your job? Do you like your job? Your turn.
3: Do you like your job?
2: Very much. I meet interesting people every day. Very much. I meet interesting people every day. Your turn.
3: Very much. I meet interesting people every day.
1: What's your main responsibility? What's your main responsibility? Your turn.
2: Answering calls and welcoming customers. Answering calls and welcoming customers. Your turn.
0: Do you like your job? Do you like your job? Your turn.
2: Very much. I meet interesting people every day. Very much. I meet interesting people every day. Your turn.

0: Yeah, the actually the cause of the car accident. Normally, when we check all the report like from the police, we find that a lot of people get those off. That means they feel sleepy and then get some accident, like truly. So we can say that the doze off actually is the leading cause of problem of the car accident and then get serious problem. When we talk to the driver, like the truck driver, the bus driver, 90% they feel sleepy while driving in a long period of time, okay, like 2 to 3 hours straight. And also 50% of them, that would be really huge amount, doze off before. And then you can say that if 50% of them, just only one caused the big accident, okay, you can lose like $1 million, and then that cannot pay back if that would be the life of the people.
1: According to the data of road accidents from the most recent year, it was found there were 7,926 deaths, 1,364 people who lost their organs and became disabled, and 723,214 injured people. This loss is incalculable for both lives and property damages.
0: We are the expertise in brain-computer interface. Okay, so what does it mean? So we try to talk with the brain signal. So if the brain actually is working or is activated, it has tendency that you can get high frequency signal. So that would call electroencephalogram, or like in short we call EEG. So EEG or brain signal would change the frequency from high frequency to low frequency if you feel sleepy. We detect the tendency that if you have tendency to get high frequency and then drop slightly to the lower frequency, and it would alarm. So that means you would not feel sleepy yet somehow, but you have tendency to feel sleepy, and then we try to alarm at that state. So just only slight vibration would work for you. For the system, normally you can see only the headband to record the brain, and then transmit some signal to the GPS, and then the GPS can normally record and then send the signal back to the station. But anyway, the system would be standalone, so it would alarm first and also send some information to the station. So that's how we create and then we invent and design this signal, and also getting together and then get some of the innovation. We call this system alerts. Okay, alerts mean alarm, and then C is something like sleepy. So that would be our innovation. So the device actually composed of the electrode, okay, or we can say the sensor, to measure the voltage change. It would be the challenge thing that when you get the signal from the brain, so we record from the frontal part of the brain because there would be no hair. Yeah, so that would be really easy. And when we acquire that brain signal, we try to amplify brain signal and then send to the microcontroller. Okay. It's like small kind of computer. And then you cannot notice that there would be some small computer here. And that computer would make decision whether it should alarm or not based on the frequency of the brain. If you have some tendency for the setting threshold, so it would have some small vibration. So that it would be how the equipment would work to alarm the sleepy people while driving. The first year, what we did is we tried to develop the prototype. We already have an amplifier that we made by ourselves, but it's quite big, but index would be really good. However, when we put this system in the car, there would be the battery problem. So that's why we need to integrate everything together in one set. That would be like the first or the second years. And the third years, once we come up with everything, but when the real driver, they drive the real truck or the real bus, they have some problem with the design. The design would not natural. So we think that would be not suitable, because the real system, you need to have some design that people can wear everywhere. So we go back in a couple of years. So normally it takes us 5 years to redesign everything. And the system is done in this 5 years. And then we have some system that similar to the headband.
1: This is the success of engineering knowledge application to reduce the number of road accidents caused by dozing off. This innovation has an impact on society's problem solution.
0: The people that invent this kind of system, they normally we call engineer, but it's not normal engineer. You need to be the engineer who learn physiology, who learn anatomy of the human and then the body system. Then you combine medicine and engineer together and build one human actually to be able to understand electronic, mechanic, and also some basic physiology anatomy. So he can get some idea to think about some new system. But normally they need to work closely with the medical doctor or the clinician in order to evaluate this system. And we call this study biomedical engineer. The goal is we not try to make the student to be able to just do some medical equipment just normally, but we would like them to have observe some new phenomena. So that I think biomedical engineering would have a really nice future.

0: to regain their upper extremity function after they get stroke. So my motivation in the last 10 years is to improve their function. So that's why it gives me motivation to use the innovative intervention to help them. This research is about treating stroke patients using transcranial magnetic stimulation to augment the upper extremity training function in stroke patients. First of all, we need to know stroke lead to the impairment of both lower extremity in terms of walking as well as upper limb function. For example, individual will not be able to eat, or they will not be able to get dressed themselves, or they will not be able to use the hand as usual. Actually, my motivation then would want to help them to regain their function. So basically we could use two approaches. One is to train them by training their hand themselves or have them do activity, or you could then directly solve the brain problem. The brain stimulation works in the same way as when you introduce the current into the copper coils. It would then introduce electricity. If you place the coil on the brain, it would then evoke the action potential, travel down through, we call it cortical spinal tract, and that would then evoke the movement in the hand. This transcranial magnetic stimulation is a non-invasive method. You place the coil and the patient just feeling like they're being tapped very gently, no pain. So if you only do brain stimulation, it lasts for only 1 hour. So that I was doing a lot of literature review and then decided to run more study, combine brain stimulation with motor training. Deep brain stimulation combined with motor training is called task-specific training. And that would then extend it into last for 2 weeks. So meaning that instead of the patient coming every other day, they just come every 2 weeks. And that saves a lot of cost. This concept is based on the cognitive neuroscience. We have three components. First one is we call it task-specific trainings, meaning that we have the patient being trained of the task that they're having problem. The second one we call it capacity. We want to minimize the impairment, and then that would then increase their capacity to move. And then the third component is called self-management. We want to engage their intrinsic drive by having them, first of all, pick the task that they would like to work on, analyzing the movement that they have problem, and have them involved in task progression. So as you can see that every single step, they're being involved. So that if they face the problem in the future, they could then solve their own problem. And that would then maintain the function without physical therapist. More than 100 of patients that have been involved in our studies. The result came out that after they get training, brain stimulation for 20 minutes, combined with another 1.5 hours of task-specific training, the effect lasts for 2 weeks. So we were very happy with our study. And at the moment, we're trying to expand that into the real setting to our physical therapy center, so that the patient would get the real treatment from this intervention.
1: ระยะขอบคุณที่พัฒนาวิจัยการรักษาแล้วมีความหวังว่าจะหายค่ะ
0: I think would help the people around the world, since stroke is the leading cause of disability. Actually, one of the leading cause of disability, and I'm not just helping them. I'm helping their caregivers, I'm helping their family, I'm helping the country to, in terms of economic, actually quality of life of Thai population.

0: This is the city that never sleeps. A city full of life, art, culture, and smiles. Bangkok, the capital of Thailand, ranked as one of the world's top tourist destinations. The city features many distinct points of interest, including the Grand Palace, or magnificent temples like Wat Phra Kao, bustling night markets, Michelin-star street food, or chic hidden cafes tucked away in quiet alleys. Bangkok is a city that charmingly blends the past with the present. It's a destination that tourists worldwide want to return to again and again. And today, I'm taking everyone on a journey to discover why. Bangkok has become a powerful Thai identity that the whole world must keep an eye on. This isn't just a trip, it's a life experience. Welcome to Bangkok, the city you will never forget. The first place I take you to experience the essence of Thai identity is a Thai temple and Thai traditional dress to Thai. Wearing chuteh to go to the temple is just a popular practice among Thais, but it's become a trend or a new culture that tourists worldwide adore. It's beautiful, reflects the Thai identity, and also helps generate income for Thai people. This is the charm of Thailand that everyone must try.
1: 然后我问你一下，今天你说泰服来寺庙，感觉怎么样？
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0: Speaking of Bangkok, the city that never sleeps, one thing that stands out and attracts people worldwide is street food. Bangkok is a food lover's paradise. Whether it's day or night, on a small street or in a tiny alley, you will find authentic Thai food with intense flavors, fresh ingredients from a simple food court that turns into a memorable meal. Traveling in Bangkok, I'm telling you, it's unique. One instant speed, a motorbike taxi will sort you out. Want a comfy ride with AC? Getting around is easy. You can book a Grab or take a taxi, or the BDS MRT. And express bus are also excellent options. But if you want to fully immerse yourself in a Thai atmosphere, you absolutely must try tuk-tuk, the rumble sound of the engine and the exhilarating, unforgettable ride. This is the charm of travel unlike any city in the world. This is a timeless identity on three wheels. And for those who don't like the hot, stuffy weather and the chaos of street life, shopping malls are the choice for those who prefer a comfy lifestyle. Shopping malls in the city center and along the Chao Phraya River. This is a sophisticated picture of prosperity, a seamlessly immersed fashions, technology, and culture. When the sun sets, Bangkok begins to chime with another captivating sight. The nightlife here is diverse and vibrant, offering everything to venues with stunning views of the Chao Phraya River. Bangkok isn't just a destination, but it's a nightlife experience that visitors will never forget.

Bangkok, a city that embraces its charm in all its dimensions. From culture, food, and street food to lifestyle, no wonder Bangkok is ranked as one of the most attractive cities in the world. Bangkok, the city of angels, the metropolis that never sleeps.

for example, simulate bleeding. If the student perforates the tooth, the floor of the tooth, we can simulate that it bleeds. With the plastic teeth, you can't do that. So the potential impact is enormous. There is impact right now that we're seeing in medical schools, and I think we're just on the cusp of the curve now. In the next, let's say, 5 years, you're going to see tremendous deployment of systems like this.

Due to global warming and oil crisis problems, the world has been trying to use renewable energy for sustainability. One of the alternative energy is wind, which is plentiful, renewable, clean, and produces no greenhouse gas emissions. But one of its downsides is the uncertain velocity, especially in Thailand. We have low wind speed, therefore the imported wind turbines have been quite ineffectively used in Thailand. That reason was the inspiration to the invention of counter-rotating wind generator.

There's a story. I would like to increase the ability or performance of this wind turbine by my ideas. So when we're looking for the mechanism of the production of electricity of the generator, so we have the two parts. One part is a coil and one part is the magnet. Normally we fix one part and let another part is moving, just only one part moving. So like this, when it's moving, the electricity can produce from the moving between coil and magnet. My idea, the moving part, if we can reduce the distance of the moving part of both parts by opposite direction, like this, it can be reduced the distance and we can make it more power in the same resource of the energy. For example, the same wind or same size of the generator, it can produce, might be produced more electricity. I try to check several sizes. Normally, it can produce more than twice than ordinary one. Because it's a very new idea, and this one never happened in the other place, so I try by the small one first. So I can check my hypothesis that is correct or not, and then I'm moving to the bigger part. But the more challenge is how to make it really cheap, and we want to produce our own production, right? And then in Thailand, we have very low speed of wind. That is the most important to make electricity. The benefit of this one is we can generate electricity more with the same resource or same size of generator. If we produce much the energy, we can save the resource. We can use another source of power, such as water, steam, and any source that can let the propeller move. And the next step, we will try to reduce the cost of electricity by install this one to the facility that they have the wind, not only natural wind, but the waste of the wind from the industry, agriculture, or livestock sector.

I hope this invention can save a part of the greenhouse gas reduction and can save the environment in the future. I do hope we can have that good environment for our next generation.

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5: Oh, what is that smell? It smells so good. Oh, now I know where the smell is coming from. It's from this thing.It makes me hungry all of a sudden. I need to make good plala like this to cook some good food.
6: Plala is made by fermenting fish in salt. It's very popular in Isan because there's many important rivers in the region like Shi River, Moon River, and Mekong River.
5: This is salt, and I'm gonna put it. I'm gonna pour it all over.
6: Since plala has such a distinctive flavor and smell, it is used in many types of food such as somtam, relishes, and soups. Isan households can produce an average of 27.09 kilograms of plala a year. An Isan person consumes an average of 15 to 40 grams of plala per day. And sales of plala in Thailand totals 900 million baht per year.
5: Ah, wait a moment.No matter how delicious the plala is, we still have to think about hygiene and safety.
6: And that's why professors at Chulalongkorn University have been trying to find a safe fermentation process for plala and how to reduce the fermentation time from what used to be 6 months to 2 years down to just 3 months to reduce production costs.
7: I'm wondering, like, how can we define the quality of fermented fish, Professor?
8: Yes, of course. Normally, the quality of fermented fish comprises of three major components, like the physical properties of the food, or chemical contamination, and also the bacteria or the worm or parasite that can be associated with the food.
7: Wow. So when it comes to food, the safety is very important.
0: Based on the video, which of the following is not one of the reasons why plaraIs popular in Isan. A. It's an important ingredient in many dishes such as somtam, relishes, and soups. B. It has a distinctive flavor and smell. C. Isan, many rivers, therefore there is an abundance of fish. D. The fermentation process is safe. From that, C.You Benjama Mahara dai pai tob wa
2: D the fermentation process is safe
0: ข้อ D เป็นคําตอบที่ถูกต้อง100คะแนนแรก the first 100 points goes to Benjama Mahara two more 100 points coming up right now in the game called who what or where the followingare the characteristics of which place? Clue number one. It is 1.7 miles in length. The midsection of the bridge is 1,280 meters long and 27 meters wide. It is located. เอาละสิสารคามพิทยาคมตอบว่า
9: The Great Wall of China.
0: The Great Wall of China is. ยังไม่ได้นะครับ As I said, it is located 67 meters above. เบนจามินมหาราชตอบว่า
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0: 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the world for 75 years each of the two main cables on each side of the anchorages are 36 inches in diameter ใหญ่มากนะฮะ It's one of the top tourist destinations in the U.S. Apart from the beautiful scenery, it's also known for the number of suicides that have taken place there, which has grown over 1,600. Number four, it has appeared in television series and films. ยกตัวอย่างเช่นมีอะไรบ้าง Superman, Ant-Man, San Andreas, X-Men, Pacific Rim, รวมถึง Godzilla. และแปลกแต่จริงนะครับว่า it usually gets destroyed in films.และสุดท้ายคือ it is the bridge that links San Francisco and Marin County. It is the icon of San Francisco.

the auspicious occasion of Her Majesty Queen Sirikit, the Queen Mother's birthday, still lives on in the memories of the Thai people. Once again, His Majesty the King had strengthened the faith and united the hearts of Thai people worldwide, leading them in a mass biking event, Bike for Dad, in honor of His Majesty King Bhumibol Adulyadej the Great, which was held on December 11, 2015. The Thai people were overjoyed to witness such a memorable event. His Majesty the King had granted royal permission to organize the Bike for Love and Warmth event on December 9, 2018, to mark the opening of Love and Warmth at Winter's End along the river of Ratanakosin Festival. The cycling event took place simultaneously across the nation with over 600,000 participants. His Majesty the King has been keen on cycling since it is an effective form of exercise which people enjoy and derive considerable benefits from. According to his royal statement, cycling is a form of exercise that produces beneficial effects, both physically and mentally. It's also an enjoyable sport which hones our physical skills and brings us pleasure and satisfaction. His Majesty the King is clearly committed to encouraging his people to adopt cycling into their exercise routine to strengthen physical health and refresh and clear the mind. By organizing the Bike for Love and Warmth event, His Majesty not only shows his consideration for the health of his people, but also to promote family activities as a way to strengthen the bonds of love and harmony in the family and society, as well as encouraging discipline in following traffic rules. His Majesty the King also designed royal commemorative cycling jerseys for the event himself. The yellow jersey was lined with blue stripes. The front included text saying Biker and the event logo Love and Warmth at Winter's End along the river of Ratanakosin, while the back featured His Majesty the King's royal drawing of a cycling family with his signature and the event date. After His Majesty the King sounded the horn to signal the cyclists, the same memorable image was evoked in the people's hearts. His Majesty led the procession, accompanied by Her Majesty Queen Suthida Pacharatsutha Pimonlak, Her Royal Highness Princess Pacharakitiyapa Narenthira Thepayawadi, and Her Royal Highness Princess Sirivanrari Narirat Rachakanya. More than 102,000 cyclists participated in the Grand Cycling Parade and harmoniously pedaled along the route, from the Royal Plaza on the grounds of Dusit Palace to Latpo Park, Prapradang District of Samut Prakan Province. The round-trip route covered a total distance of 39 kilometers. The cycling route went along waterways that were built to improve transportation and trading channels, following royal initiatives of the late kings of the Ratanakosin era, which included the Klong Latpo Water Management Project under the royal initiative of His Majesty King Bhumibol Adulyadej the Great. This particular route that His Majesty the King led the cycling parade along had been chosen to honor all the late kings of the Chakri dynasty, and most importantly, to commemorate the great ingenuity of His Majesty King Rama IX in alleviating flooding problems throughout the Greater Bangkok metropolitan area. The Bike for Love and Warmth event reflected the love, bond, and profound respect that the Thai people have for their king, as well as the close relationship between Thai monarchs and their people.

The historic moment when His Majesty King Maha Vajiralongkorn, then the Crown Prince, led people nationwide in the grand cycling event of August 16th, 2015, to honor

0: Okay, everyone. Now we are going to give food offering to a Buddhist monk. Okay.
1: I think this is a traditional of Thai Buddhists.
2: They marry the good deeds that we make today will send to our ancestors, to our parents.
3: Okay, we will give the food to the monk, like Prem say.
0: Like this. Put it on both hands and make a wish.
3: Yes. Make some wish. Then.
0: And put it to monk. Okay, let's start.
3: For the woman, you don't touch the monk, you believe?

0: Hey,
1: what are you listening to?
2: I'm listening to the weather forecast.
1: Oh yeah, where are you going?
2: I'm going to Nakhonpon tomorrow with Pat. We are going on a drawing trip.
1: Oh, that's interesting. How long will you be gone for?
2: Not many days. I'm coming back on Sunday. My first day there is supposed to be cloudy, wet, and rainy. My second day there is supposed to have heavy rain, strong winds, and thunderstorms. But the days after that are supposed to be sunny and warm at temperatures of 22 to 25 degrees Celsius.
1: Oh, well, that's not too bad, right? Because you're going to be outdoors most of the time.
2: Right.
1: Don't forget to bring an umbrella and a raincoat.
2: I won't, thanks. Oh, by the way, where are you going this weekend? I remember you have plans too.
1: Well, I'm going to visit my friend in Chiang Mai. I'm gonna have to check with the weather forecast so I could pack the right clothes for this trip.
2: I heard that this year it's unusually cold up north and that the temperatures can get to as low as 2 degrees Celsius.
1: Yeah, but at least we don't have snow here in Thailand, but we do have hailstorms. The other day I checked with the news, there was a hailstorm in Chiang Rai. The winds were so strong, it blew off roofs of people's houses.
2: Well, I hope that nothing happens like that while you're there.
1: I hope so too. Here, the forecast says it's going to be really cold with a high of only 12 degrees Celsius. I'd better have my winter jacket ready.
2: You're right. We cannot get sick or both of our trips will be ruined.
1: Yeah. Stay tuned for our next episode of Watch and Learn.
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1: Enjoy watching. Bye-bye.
5: พบการผจญภัยสนุกตื่นเต้นและเรียนรู้ไปกับเมฆและตะวันในสารคดีประวัติศาสตร์ชาติไทยกับสถาบันพระมหากษัตริย์ในรูปแบบการ์ตูนแอนิเมชัน The Diary ออกอากาศวันจันทร์ถึงวันศุกร์ช่อง DLTV 1ถึงช่อง DLTV 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

0: 118, yes, this one. Okay, read. Easter day. Yeah? You see? Under here, you have spring. Spring. Spring.
1: Spring.
0: Spring. Spring.
1: Spring.
0: March to April.
1: March to April.
0: Okay, you also have egg.
1: Egg.
0: Symbol of new life. Okay, that is candy. Next, we have candy and rabbit. Candy and rabbit. Okay. Spring. Do you know what is a spring? Why are you worried? You know what is a spring? No, no, no, no. Do not follow me. Spring day. You look at this spring day. No, no, no. Spring. USA. Okay. Is this images? No, no, no, no. Yeah. Okay, like this. Oh, look at that. The spring in America. See? Oh, you see? Beautiful, right? Flowers, beautiful flowers because it's spring. Yeah, look at that. That is in America. What America? You know America? Not only in America, but other places with spring. Spring meaning? Hey, Pang, you do not mimic me. Yeah? You listen. Okay. Spring is the flowers bloom. What is flower?
1: Bloom.
0: Flower, arai. This is a flower. Eh? A flower.
1: Flower.
0: Flower.
1: Bloom.
0: Bloom. Okay, you tell them that flower. You so many flowers. Okay, now. You remember, okay, red, spring.
1: Spring.
0: Spring.
1: Spring.
0: Rabbit.
1: Rabbit.
0: March.
1: March.
0: July.
1: July.
0: June.
1: June.
0: New life.
1: New life.
0: You have in the book, new life. Yeah, new life. January.
1: January.
0: Do not have. Fall.
1: Fall.
0: March to April.
1: March.
0: Summer.
1: Summer.
0: Spring.
1: Spring.
0: May.
1: May.
0: Candy.
1: Candy.
0: Egg.
1: Egg.
0: Winter.
1: Winter.
0: So, these are eggs. You tell them, you explain. These are eggs, but we need to play. Who can get the correct egg in their basket? Yeah, this is our game, right? Okay, how many? 1, 2, 3, 4. So what our game is like this. They have to choose one egg and put in their basket. The egg is correct. They are weird, like egg. Is this correct or not? Yeah, that is found in the book. So if it's correct, it means your group is the winner. You tell?
2: Again, teacher.
0: If the group got many correct words, correct eggs, meaning your group is the winner. Okay? 1, 2, 3, 4. 1, 2, 3. Okay, we will start. 1, 2, 3, 4. Come here. 1, 2, 3, 4 here. Right? Stand up, stand up. 1, 2, 3, 4. Come here. Come, stand up. Okay, each one. Okay. This is just like a relay. Okay. Stand straight now. Okay. One, two, three, four. Wait. One, two, three, four. Stand up. One, two, three, four. Stand up. Okay. One group, one basket. Now. One group, one basket. If they get the egg there, they have to go back behind and give the basket next to the. Okay. Give the basket next to the person. Next person. Okay. I have to. Anita, come here. Anita, come here. Do like this. Okay. Teacher say ready. Are you ready? Are you ready? Okay, huh? Uh-huh. One egg only. They get one egg. They can look at they cannot look at the. They only pick. Okay? Are you ready? Uh-huh. Ready? Okay, sample, sample. Go. Yeah. One egg. No. They have to put in. Okay. Spell. Spell. Everybody spell. Why the sound not good? Not good. The sound is not good. H E R Heart. Heart. Why the sound not so good? Eh? Why the sound not good? Test. Again. Okay, ready? Valentine's song. I made a valentine for you. A heart shape says I love you. H-E-A-R-T, H-E-A-R-T, H-E-A-R-T. The heart shape says I love you. Where's the sound in it? I made a valentine for you. The heart shape says I love you. H-E-R-T. Clap your hands and then. A-R-T. The heart shape says I love you. No sound. Yeah. I made a valentine for you. The heart shape says, I love you. A-R-T, clap. A-R-T, no, not all. Love you. Made a valentine for you. The heart shape say, I love you. Two, three, R-T. R-T. Hi. What happened? What happened? again. Okay, ready? There's no sound. I made a valentine for you. I made a valentine for you. A heart shape say I love you. H-E-A-R-T, H-E-A-R-T, H-E-A-R-T. The heart shape says I love you. Wow. No sound, huh? Cannot have a sound, huh? Whoop. Why? They're very low. This one do not have a sound. The laptop do not have the sound? No, no? You don't know? The sound do not have the sound?

0: outside. Eh? Na, but na cannot hear. Yeah. Eh? It's volume already 100%. Right? Is it because of that? Yeah. Okay, H-E-A-R-T. Heart. That's maximum, right? Maybe the this one, huh? What happened? Yeah, I cannot. Okay, Valentine's Day is February 14. Eh? February 14. Everybody say February 14. 14. February 14. Okay, what is the meaning of the heart? What is heart? What is that heart for? Right? What is that heart for? Meaning, I love you. Okay, we say I. How will you say love? We love you. I love you. Okay. Yeah. I love you. Oh, everybody. I love you. I love you. Okay. That is February 14. February 14 is Valentine's Day. Ah. Okay. What is the date? What's the date for February? For February, Valentine's Day. What's the date again? The date. February? Pasatay. February, right? What is February? Huh? Huh? February 14. Okay. Okay, next. This one, huh? Valentine's. Everybody read. Valentine's Day. Valentine's Day. We have, what is this? Heart. Heart.
1: Heart.
0: Heart.
1: Heart.
0: Heart.
1: Heart.
0: I
1: love
0: you.
1: You.
0: I love
1: you.
0: Oh, I love you, na? Oh. Oh, I love you. I love you. I love krokokok. Oh, I love krokokok. Stand up. I love you. Oh, teacher say I love you. I love you. I love you. Krokokok. I love you. Okay. A flower for someone. A flower for kokokok. Okay, what month again? February 14. February 14. Okay. Okay. We have what? Flower, rose, heart.

0: chocolate. 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You look at your book. 105. Everybody read. Shh. Hey. You see a monkey? Monkey. Yeah, monkey. Monkey. You know? You like to play like a monkey? All right, come here. Rose.
1: Rose.
0: Rose.
1: Rose.
0: Heart.
1: Heart.
0: Chocolate.
1: Chocolate.
0: Present.
1: Present.
0: Present.
1: Present.
0: Candle.
1: Candle.
0: Cake.
1: Cake.
0: Ring.
1: Ring.
0: Bunch of flowers.
1: Bunch of flowers.
0: Keys.
1: Keys.
0: Cupid.
1: Cupid.
0: Cards.
1: Cards.
0: Hey. Okay. Okay, now? It's a write the number. Write the number in the picture. It's a teacher. Okay. We have here picture and here under. In the heart, you write the number. Hey. Why? Okay, do the activity now. Valentine's Day. Any? Hey, come here. You tell them on page 107. Who? I mean, never mind. Why? What time is it? Who will go? Now, while those who will let go. Oh, yeah. We have a break. What time is the break? Okay, come here. Give them the instructions. It says here. Hey, come here. They are number 1, 2, 3, 4, 5 to 12. And there are pictures here. They write the number here. 1, 2, 3, 4, 5, 12. Based on the picture. Okay, give them the instruction.
2: ให้ทุกคนดูที่รูปภาพรูปที่หนึ่งมีรูปอะไรมีจุกอยู่ใช่ไหมรูปที่สองจดหมายรักใช่ไหมให้ทุกคนเอา number เลข 1 2 3 4ให้ไปใส่หน้าคำศัพท์ข้างใต้นั่นน่ะ
0: Number one is bunch of flowers. Bunch of flowers.
2: Bunch of flowers.
0: Bunch of flower. To me?
2: Bunch.
0: Where's a bunch of flower here? Any? Eight? Eh? Bunch of flower. Eh? Only eight. Bunch of flower. Yes? Yes. Correct. Very good. What do you have? Okay, bunch. Correct. Next. Rose. Where is the rose? Yes, correct. Next. Rose. Rose. Any?
2: Rose.
0: What is rose?
2: Rose. Rose lewa. Dog goo. Okay, nai dog goo la. 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
0: yeah gift
2: ของขวัญพยายามมองให้ออกนะ
0: Like this, or any this one? Present. Yeah, that is present.
2: Present. Card.
0: Card. What is a card?

0: food isn't just sustaining for life. Instead, it's an art form that brings together culture, history, way of life, and beauty of each nation on a single plate. Thai food is no different from the Yudhoyo period to the Ratanakosin era. Royal Thai cuisine has been prepared with immense delicacy. Local ingredients are meticulously crafted and beautifully arranged on a platter with precise presentation. Presented in bindurong bowls with floral patterns, everything has meaning and a story.
1: และนี่คือการเดินทางเพื่อให้คุณได้รู้จักไทยในแบบที่คุณไม่เคยรู้จักมาก่อนเสน่ห์อาหาร

0: Hello? So, what seems to be the problem today?
1: Hello, good morning, doctor. I haven't been feeling well lately. I've had diarrhea since yesterday afternoon, and I've been throwing up for like 10 hours.
0: Okay, may I?

0: Okay.
1: Have you been experiencing any other symptoms?
2: I have abdominal pain out here and been feeling nauseous. And also last night I had chills.
0: I see.
1: You probably also have a fever. Have you checked your temperature?
2: Oh yes, I checked it about 2 hours ago. I had 38.5 degrees Celsius.
1: Sounds like you have food poisoning. Does your body feel sore?
2: Yes, my muscle ache a little and I feel really weak.
1: Okay, that's normal since you've been losing fluids. I'm going to prescribe you some antibiotics and some oral rehydration solutions. Are you allergic to any medicine?
2: No.
1: Okay, good.
2: So I don't need to take IV drips, do I?
1: No, you don't. Your symptoms aren't that severe, so it's not necessary.
2: What about food? Do I have to avoid anything in particular?
1: Well, when you feel like you might be able to hold on food, try small and light meals. Eat food that is gentle on your stomach. Stick to bland and low-fat foods such as toast, crackers, banana, or oatmeal. Try to avoid fatty foods since fat is harder for your stomach to digest, especially when it's upset.
2: I see. Thank you, doctor.
1: You're welcome. Your symptoms should pass in a day or two and you should be feeling much better soon.
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0: Hey man, you all right?
1: I'm going to Udon Thani next month, but I haven't booked the tickets yet.
0: I can help you with that app on my phone where you can buy airplane tickets from any airlines.
1: Really?
0: Yeah.
1: That would be great, thanks.
0: No problem. So when are you leaving?
1: I plan on leaving on December 7th and coming back on the 11th.
0: On the 7th, do you want to fly in the morning, the afternoon, or evening?
1: What time is the evening flight?
0: Swift Air has two flights in the evening. It has one at 7 p.m. and the other is at 8:30 p.m. But Dream Air has another flight at 8.
1: I think the 8 p.m. flight would be perfect. It flies out of Suvarnabhumi, not Don Mueang, right?
0: Yeah, that's right. So you want to fly economy or business class?
1: Economy, of course. You know I can't afford business.
0: Okay, I'm just making sure. Okay. So the cost is 1,200 baht, including taxes and fees for economy. It's 200 baht cheaper than Swift Air.
1: That's fine. Let's book this flight then. By the way, what's the baggage allowance?
0: It's 20 kilos.
1: Okay, now let's book the return flight. I want the latest flight possible. Are there any flights at possibly 9 p.m. on the 11th?
0: Let me check. Hold on. Only Swift Air flies from Udon Thani to Bangkok on that day. Their latest flight is 9:30 p.m., so this should work for you.
1: Wonderful.
0: Yeah.
1: How much does this ticket cost?
0: It's 1,150 baht, taxes and fees included, but the baggage allowance is only 15 kilos.
1: That's fine, let's book it.
0: Yeah. All right, all set. Now you have return tickets from Bangkok to Udon Thani.
1: Thanks a lot. Let's go eat. Lunch is on me.
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1: Muay Thai is an ancient martial arts and a form of self-defenseHistorical evidence confirms that Muay Thai has been a part of Thai life. This form of self-defense trains a person to use every part of their body as an effective weapon. This includes two hands, two feet, two knees, two elbows, and one head. A total of 9 weapons known as the discipline of Nawa Awut, Muay Thai has long been popular and has been passed down third generation, eventually becoming both a national and international sport, with spectators and practitioners from all corners of the world. This has allowed Muay Thai to be widely publicized, internationally recognized, and has greatly contributed to the country's reputation. On July 30, 2010, the Ministry of Culture, through the Department of Cultural Promotion,inscribed Muay Thai as a national intangible cultural heritage to promote awareness of its value. On May 3, 2011, the Cabinet resolved to designate February 6th of every year as Muay Thai Day. Somdet Prasan Pet the 8th, or more popular known as Prajasua,was a Thai king whose great proficiency in Muay Thai was evident. He enjoyed going out to spar with commoners. He developed the fundamental techniques of Muay Thai, known as Muay Thai Thamrap Phajausua, and used the art of Muay Thai to defend the kingdom, saving it from foreign colonization. From village grounds and temple fairs to the world stage where light shines from all directions, Muay Thai conveys a powerful Thai charm that not only creates excitement, but also tells the story of Thai-ness through every posture and movement. In this episode, we will take you back to the beginning and unveiling the art of fighting that has never been forgotten even as time passes, because this is Muay Thai.The legacy of Thai honor that continues to grow gratefully and never forgets its roots. There is also a place in Bangkok that serves as the lifeblood of Thailand's martial arts scene. Ratchadamnern Boxing Stadium. It is a legendary arena that has produced world champions and preserved the art of Muay Thai for over 70 years. This is not just a fighting venue, it's a school of life. Every boxer steps into the ring with honor and dignity. Every punch, every elbow, every knee represent the dedication and skill that has been earned through training. Before the bell rings to signal the start of the fight, every boxer performs the Vaikru Muay Thai ritual. This is a secret and enchanting ceremony to show respect to their teachers and to inherit the spirit of Muay Thai. Every evening at this stadium, there is not only thunderous cheering and thrilling excitement, but also a display of Thai culture to the world.
2: Here is looking amazing. Yeah, this building and this area and this like atmosphere is like so cool. Yeah.
1: From the past to the future, Ratchadamnern continues to stand as an honorable boxing ring, old but never quiet. Because it always progresses without ever forgetting the roots of Thai martial arts.
3: เสน่ห์ของมวยไทยมวยไทยไม่ใช่แค่เป็นกีฬามวยไทยคือเอกลักษณ์อัตลักษณ์มันคือ DNA ของสัญชาตญาณของชีวิตความรู้สึกของศักดิ์ศรีของคนไทยนั่นเอง
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5: We can call tomato like a tomaberry, feeling like we don't eat vegetable, we eat fruit, and we can produce at the hottest place in Thailand. This research is about how to produce the high sugar content tomato in Thailand, because now the people need to consume the hybrid tomato as a fruit. Normally, cherry tomato, the brix content or sugar content is about not more than 7 or 8, but with this technique we can produce up to 16. When we eat it, we will feel that it's quite sweet. Fresh tomato contains a lot of vitamin, a lot of lycopene. It's easy to consume. It means when the people can change their habit to try, it means they can have a lycopene and another vitamin as a fresh food. The process is, firstly, we have to design the greenhouse type that's suitable for Thailand environment, especially in Kanchanaburi, that is hottest place in the Thailand. And also we establish the system that we call GrowBot system.

global system is smart irrigation or precision farming, and they use the special signal from environment to control the irrigation for making the high sugar content tomato that needs some special signal. Mostly the normal tomato produced with using the irrigation, they use just maybe only timer and to check when it's suitable to irrigate water or fertilizer to the plant. But our system use another signal, for example light, solar radiation, that is directly to control photosynthesis inside. Once the solar radiation is too high is mean like a sunny day, the system will irrigate a lot of water and nutrition. The benefit of the system is the first one is quality that we cannot produce. And the second one, with this system that we can call it precision farming, it means we can decrease the amount of fertilizer and water. So it means we almost have no drainage to the environment, or we didn't make any pollution for our earth. And we hope that in the future we can expand our experiment or our innovation for farmer, like smart farmer, to decrease the fertilizer, decrease the chemical, and decrease the water that is now a very big problem in Thailand.